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From the 11th to the 13th of September 2026. 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With top live band performances throughout the weekend. From the Magnificent Exodus, Scartopia, The Regulites, Scardust and Scarburst UK. The fantastic Marcia Hastings 1066, featuring a solo performance from Kelly Foyster, with more announcements to follow. And not forgetting the top vinyl DJs on two sound systems across the three-day weekend, spinning all your favourite ska, rocksteady, early reggae and two-tone favourites. 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

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From the 11th to the 13th of September 2026. 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With top live band performances throughout the weekend. From the Magnificent Exodus, Scartopia, The Regulites, Scardust and Scarburst UK. 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And not forgetting the top vinyl DJs on two sound systems across the three-day weekend, spinning all your favourite ska, rocksteady, early reggae and two-tone favourites. 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

Skeggy Reggae from the Suncastle Skegness. Papa Echo 25 to Uniform Bravo from the 11th to the 13th of September 2026. Put it in your diary now with top live band performances throughout the weekend from the Magnificent Exodus, Scartopia, the Regulites, Scardust and Scarburst UK, the fantastic Marcia Hastings 1066 featuring a solo performance from Kelly Foyster with more announcements to follow. And not forgetting the top vinyl DJs on two sound systems across the three-day weekend, spinning all your favourite ska, rocksteady, early reggae and two-tone favourites. Don't forget to follow our Facebook page, the home of Skeggy Reggae, as well as checking us out on Facebook events for more event details and ticket information.

of wisdom cometh from the wise man. Wise man said, this is the drunkard's sign to the inspiration of I, Prince Buster. Rum is their shepherd, and they live in want. It maketh them to lie down in the gutter on an empty stomach and vomit up some green things they did not eat. It has anointed their income with outcome. It leadeth them in the path of destruction for its proof's sake. Yea, though they walk through the streets of Kingston, they're as hungry as hell, and they do fear evil, for they cannot see. It prepares disaster before them in front of their friends. And for a long time, it has anointed their head with blood. Their veins run dry. 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

0: 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Scott, Scott, Scott. 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

0: 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Yeah, man, you've been acting only DJ Dre. 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
1: It's a bird, it's a plane. 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

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Welcome, reggae fans. This is the Caflea Massacre Ska and Reggae Show. 2 hours of fly flicking off beat. Oh, friends, that was Nutty Skunk. Not yet. This is Popes of Chilly Town. Lego Prisoners.

Welcome to Chilly Town! Lego Prisoners, and you may have guessed that it's going to be a bit ska punk heavy this week. That's because we are featuring an album from a brand new band for the Catholic Massacre Ska and Reggae Show. Yes, it is the Big Band of Boom! Not quite on the offbeat, but worth a play within this context. And I don't care if you've got any complaints. Write them in cream on the top of a sausage roll and feed them to your dog. Here we go, Big Band of Boom for the brand new album. This is Stupid Filthy Rich.

Boom, stupid, filthy, rich, on their debut album, Big Band of Boom. Make sure you search for Big Band of Boom. Give it a stream, give it a buy. Give them a lot of love. And if you can see them live, definitely, God, there's a lot of energy going on. Two more coming up. This is Codename Colin, Dream State.

Colin, Dream State, and here we go with another God Scat a Punk at the Band. 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

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This is the whole thing, Hector Tuxedo.

the whole thing. I thought you might like to break from a little bit of ska punk, but here we go, back to it with the Night Gaunts with an absolute classic. I've been playing this for years, and why should I? Tripping in the basement.

0: offbeat on, and here we go back to the Big Band of Boom. Yes, there's three tracks from the Big Band of Boom. We've had the first track. This is the second track from Big Band of Boom. Try to get in a Big Band of Boom as many times as I can. Stream them, buy them, Big Band of Boom. Knock on the door.
1: Once more, knock at the door, feel the air chill. A storm's coming in.

the album's available on Bandcamp, plus other places apparently. But if you go over Bandcamp, usually the band gets as much money as they can possibly get. Right, here we go. This is a classic from Call Me Malcolm, All My Nameless Friends.

The Stiff Joints, Dead Yellow Elephants, apparently they've been making new music, so hopefully, fingers crossed, an album out very, very soon. This is King Prawn. Day in, day out.

King Prawn day in, day out, and juggle along, juggling along nicely, jogging along nicely. 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

Schmeibom, scan, scan. You know what to do if you make a mistake. Just blame Dennis. Dennis, that was your fault. Right, we're going back to the third track from Big Band of Boom from their debut album, Big Band of Boom. This is Doom Scrolling.

big band of bone with a brass section big enough to fill a telephone box. Yes, it's Doom Scrolling. Absolutely brilliant. Give them a stream. Give them a buy. Give them a support if you see them touring anywhere near you. And don't worry, there'll be more tracks coming up in the next few weeks. Right, here we go. Counting Coins, Your Kind of Folk.

0: Gary Cohen, Joe Kind of Folk have tried to cram as much ska punk in as possible, and we're going to finish off with a cover of one of my favourite punk tracks. This is From Horizon Point. Oi! Bondage! Up yours!
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2: 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Up yours!
3: What?

Clinton Quizzer Johnson, reality poem. And yes, you are listening to the Cat Flea Massacre Ska and Reggae Show. We have had their first hour of upbeat offbeat offerings. Now here we go with the second hour of downbeat offbeat offerings. And this is Soom T, Walk the Earth.

Walk the Earth from Soom T, dipping a Garibaldi in a cup of coffee. Does that work? Said it now. Black Roots. Delete.

Black Roots Delete, and it's nice to have a little bit of smooth after a big boom scar hour. Right, here we go, Mike Pinto, Never Hold Me Down.

This is Clinton Ferron. You're listening to the Cat Flea Massacre Scare and Reggae Show. I want you to know. Oh, no, no, no. Boom!

Clinton Fair on Positive Minds. I don't think I'll ever get over the fact that he actually sent me that intro for the Cat Flea Massacre Scan Reggae Show. Just an absolute star. Here we go, Lion Youth, Ratacut Bottle.

Lion Youth, Ratakut Bottle. I love saying that. Ratakut Bottle. Ratakut. This is Matumbi, the man in me.

Matumbi, the man in me, and being a huge Bob Dylan fan, and yes, my son's named after Dylan. Just combining Dylan and reggae. Oh, I just... I'm doing a sign of... That sign. Congo Shani Roy mashed them down.

Congo Shelly Roy mashed them down. I had that album for years and it's still my go-to in the shower. Whenever I think, oh, I'm going to have a shower, what music should I put on? I usually go to Congo Shanty Roy and play the album step by step. Just love it, right? Here we go, Steel Pulse, Nyabingi Voyage.

Gloomy show at Dance Remain. It feels like it's rattling along this week, probably because we had such an up-tempo ska hour with Big Band of Boom. Right, this is Mastermind XS, Empty Head.

The time has come from Slim Smith, and here we go with the last track before the last track, because it is the last track before the last track, and I always say it's the last track before the last track, just to make you aware that it is the last track before the last track, because I wouldn't want to surprise you with the last track before I announce it's the last track before the last track. So this is Sly and Robbie for Augustus.

0: We've come to the end of the Rigid and Rough Catflay Massacre Ska and Reggae Show for another week, so keep your head excited and your blancmange busted. It's just two things to say. One is enjoy yourself, let you think, because there's late things to go. Get out there and enjoy yourself, folks. Take us a life lesson. And the second is, it's supposed to be round, Dennis. No, it's for me, Catflay Massacre, to say goodbye. So this is me, Catflay Massacre, saying goodbye for another week. Goodbye.
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Well, hello, chaps and chapesses, and welcome to the Streetwise Show, here with me, Steve Curtis, here on the Big Boy Radio. Hope you're doing marvellously well and embracing yourself with some punk rock, new wave, and whatever else I like to play. Now, my friends, we started off with the Stranglers with Something Better Change, which in my case, I think it should needs to. And this is Abney Ants with Xerox.

yeah, but I'm the Ants with Xerox. And this is Alberto Rios, Trios Paranoias, with Heads Down. No nonsense.

Yeah, what a great sort of fake, sort of arty type band. I haven't played a lot of American stuff lately, so let's shove this in. This is the Distillers with Sick of It All.

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Yeah, if you happen to have been at Rebellion, you would have seen Chelsea. What a great live band. Albeit minus June, October, but it's still doing it. This is Hanoi Rocks.

Yeah, that's a Dirt Bike Disco. And Let's Get Wasted. Which, yeah, I feel embarrassed sometimes to be doing that. We like fun bands, don't we? This is the Toy Dolls with Dig That Groove, Baby.

Yeah, the Toy Dolls with that Groove Baby. And of course, you know, Olga now plays guitar with the Cutney Rejects, which is a strange move, but there you go. They're playing well, doing good stuff.

Well, Justin Shepherd, it's that just about wraps up another Streetwise show with me, Steve Curtis, here on the Boot Boy Radio. Hope you enjoy my content. And if you further like anything really punk, skinhead reggae, reggae two-tone, all the genres of our day, I'm sounding like I'm getting old now, then please stay tuned 24-7. Fantastic DJs on here to keep you entertained. So until next time, I should leave with this. This is The Damned with Manipulator. See you soon.

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2: Good morning, good afternoon, good evening. Welcome to the All Vinyl Show on the decks with me, DJ Marky J, the Cockney Taff, on the wonderful, outstanding bootboyradio.net. I'd like to take thank you to Steve Curtis for his fantastic Streetwise show there, an hour of good punk rock there. I hope you enjoyed it. I certainly did. And what we got with you for this week's On The Decks show, we've got to 2 hours of Jamaican-based music from the 60s and 70s. So I'm going to start off now with two Coxon-produced tracks. In a minute, I'm going to play Rockin' Time by Roy Enid on the Coxon Blue Label. But I'm going to start off with The Melodians and a track called I Should Have Made It Up.

Oh, there we go. Good way to start the show. I hope you agree with two Cox and Dodd produced tracks there on the Blue Cox and label. They're actually got the copies from the actual Blue Cox and box set. So if you're lucky enough like me to have a copy of the box set, then you know what fantastic records are in there. Okay, what we're going to do now, we're going to play a very crackly edition of Roy Shirley's Musical Train.

There you go, Roy Shirley with a very correctly version of the musical Train. Okay, what I'm going to do now then, I'm going to go into 1969 onto the Attack label. This is Family Circle with a track called Phoenix Reggae.

There you go, Family Circle from 1969 on the Attack label with a track called Phoenix Reggae. Okay, what I'm going to do now, I'm going to stay on the Attack label, but I'm going to go forward to 1975, so we're jumping forward 6 years. This is the Tidals and How Glad I Am.

The title's there from 1975 on your Tech label, with a track called How Glad I Am. Okay, what we're going to do now then, we're going to go back to 1971. Onto the Songbird label, Derek Harriott and Lollipop Girl.

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1: Yes, first word there for one of our fantastic sponsors, Prince Regent, down there in Great Yarmouth, Regent Road. So if you're in Great Yarmouth area, do pop in, say hello to Ali and the bar staff, and they'll look after you. And I know that from previous experience. Okay, what I'm going to do now then, this goes out to my fellow Chelsea fans as we're playing out today, playing away at Fulham. This is Harry J. Neil Stars and the return of the Liquidator.

There you go, Harry J and the All-Stars on the Harry J label from 1970 with Return of the Liquidator. And I say that's for all my fellow Chelsea fans going to Fulham today. Bring home the 3 points to start off the season with a win. Okay, let's go on to the Pyramid label, 1968, Derek Morgan, and he's out for revenge.

Derek Morgan there on the Pyramid label from 1968 with a track called Revenge. And we're staying with the Rocksteady theme for a little while now. We're going to go on to the JJ label, the Caribbean JJ label. This is the Caribbeats with a track called Baby, I Love You.

at the Carabits from 1967 on the Jamaican JJ label with a track called Baby I Love You. Okay, what we're going to do now then, we're going to go back 1 year, 1966, onto the Dr. Bird label, Baba Brooks, there we go, I haven't had a drink yet, Baba Brooks and a track called King Size.

Baba Books there on the Dr. Bird label from 1966 with a track called King Size. And we're going to stay with the sort of ska theme for a minute. We're going to go on to the Ska Beat label. This is from 1968. It's not from 1965. Put my glasses on, I can see the label then. 1965, The Maytals and Sweet Sweet Jenny.

0: And that was a Blue Beat label. Roy Panton with a track called Run Old Man.
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Ah, there you go, Carl Bryan, with a track called Cannibal. And my copy there is on actual Jamaican blank, so there we go. Okay, next track I'm going to play you is a record that I managed to acquire from a very good friend of mine, Mark Longman, up there in Filey in North Yorkshire. So if you're listening, Mark, good afternoon to you, sir. Hope you're doing well. And this track was come out in the record came out in 2014 for a cancer thing. It's by Laurel Aitken's All Stars. It's a track called Skinhead Organ Invasion. Now, I had a look at Discogs earlier today, and it's actually banned from sale on Discogs because the actual record says cancer is a C, and then you can imagine what it is. It ends in T, but I won't go in the middle. So that's why it's banned. So I don't know what the actual right value of this. So here we go. Anyway, let's listen to it.

And there you go. That's Laurel Aitkins and the All-Stars with a track called Skinhead Organ Invasion. Okay, what I'm going to do now, I'm going to go to 1969. Winston Hyde's on the Camel label, Cool Down.

Oh, there you go. That does it for turn the microphone on, doesn't it? That, of course, is Winston Hines from 1969 with a track called Cool Down. And what we're going to do now, then, we're going to go forward 1 year onto the Trojan label. This is Jojo Bennett with the Muddy All Stars. It's a track called In the Nude, and it's the flip side to Leaving Rome.

There you go. That's the Gas label from 1970, the GG All Stars, with a fantastic track called Mercy Mister. So Alive, there we go, So Alive, there we go. Moving to 1974 now, this is Winston Groovy on the Hurry J label with Please Don't Make Me Cry.

0: 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Alexa will then say, "Welcome to MyTuner Radio app." Alexa will then ask you, "What station would you like to listen to?" And you say, "Play Boot Boy Radio." It really couldn't be simpler.
1: Oh, there we go. We're now into the second half of the On The Decks or Vinyl show on this wonderful Monday afternoon on bootboyradio.net with me, DJ Marky J, the Cockney Teff. OK, we're going to start the second half as it were, with Dudley Sibley on the Banana label. This is produced by Cox and Dodd, and he's having a party.

0: There you go. That's Sexy Frankie on the Joe label from 1970 with a track called Tea Party, Sex and Ganja. Well, there you go. That's the flip side to the critics and Nia Shuffle's Behold. Okay, next track I'm going to play you is, it's Dave Barker, and he's using the rhythm, which we all know. So I won't, don't need to introduce it. You all know the rhythm.
1: Hi, you out there. I'm the man who gave you shocks of mighty. And now I'm back with a bad sound. A scorching sound. And a sexy sound, too. The aggro sound goes around. It's a wet wish. Right on. Right on.
2: Every night, me go to sleep. Me halfway dream.
1: Hey, hear the man say. Light on, girl. Work it up on it.
2: Light on, girl. Make me push it up. Push it up. Light on.
1: 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Yeah, come on, woman. Work your thing. Push it up on it. He's got it made. 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

0: próximo aqui. 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
1: 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Push it up, lie down.
0: Right on, it's coming on strong. Dear night, don't for no fucking fight.

Dave Barker there with a Wet Version, and apparently that's one of I think 9 tracks now that use that that rhythm, according to Mr. Brad Lee on his fantastic Reggae Train last weekend. And of course you can listen to Mr. Bradley's Reggae Train tomorrow at 12 o'clock on this wonderful radio station. Okay, let's move on, shall we? This is the Schoolboys and Oh Tell Me.

Oh, there you go. Of course, that was Tommy McCook. Jackie Mito with Hijack there. And I forgot to introduce it because I was talking to my lovely wife who's in the room next door while I was queuing up. And then I forgot to queue the record up. So there we go. We all make mistakes, don't we? Okay, what we're going to do now then, this is 1970. This is Naomi on the Gay Feet label. And You're Not My Kind.

Oh, there you go. That's Naomi with a track called You're Not My Kind. That's on the Gay Feet label from 1970. And that one's for my lovely wife, because I know she rather likes that track. Okay, what we're going to do now, then, we're going to go back 2 years onto the Gas label. This is the Soul Set and a track called Try Me One More Time.

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1: There we go, another word from one of our fantastic sponsors, Melton Town, Melton Mowbray Town Estate, there up in Melton Mowbray, up in Leicestershire. And of course, they provide the excellent Melton Mowbray Scarfest. And I've been speaking to one of the main organisers of that, or our very own boss DJ Chris Popple. And he's confirmed that next year is looking at a 2-day event. So it's going to be the Saturday and a Sunday. So stay tuned to Boot Boy Radio for more information. But there you go. It's going to be good, isn't it? Okay, what we're going to do now then. This is Clancy Eccles produced Mount Zion on the Clandest label from 1969.

Oh, there you go. That's 1969. And that's Clancy Eccles, and it's produced by himself with a track called Mount Zion. And that's a flip side to King Stitt's Vigaton 2. Okay, what I'm going to do now then, go back 1968. This is another Cox and Doss produced record. It's the Soul Vendors, and they want to have a last waltz.

0: That's the Upsetters there. On the Upsetter label with a track called One Punch. Okay, looking at the time, we've got about half hour to go before I hand over to Mark Wilson and his fantastic musical Liquidator show. That's at 4 o'clock UK time, 1600. And then at 6 o'clock UK time, 1800, we've got Big Daddy Bride, Pride of Yorkshire. And at 8 o'clock, 2000 hours, we've got the boss man himself, Jeff Longbar. So you don't need to go anywhere. Keep it locked on to bootboyradio.net for your Monday night entertainment, or Monday afternoon entertainment as well. Okay, let's move on, shall we? This is The Cables. It's on the Harry J label, and it's the 1970 festival song, and it's a track called Feel All Right.
1: Said everybody feel all right.
2: Yeah, yeah, yeah.
1: I said if you feel all right now.
2: Yeah,

1970, The Cables on the Harry J label with a track called Feel Alright. That was The Cables. This is John Holt, The Paragons, backed up with Tommy McCook, and Maybe Someday.

John Holt there, the Paragons, backed up by Tommy McCook with a track called Maybe Someday. That's from 1968. That's on the Treasure Isle label. I'm going to go forward to 1970 onto the Smash label now. This is Keith Hudson with a great bit of advice. It says, don't get me confused, which is really good because I'm permanently confused. Just ask the boss because she knows.

Oh, there you go. That's 1970 on the Smash label. That was, of course, Keith Hudson with some fantastic advice called Don't Get Me Confused. Okay, what I'm going to do then, we're going to go back 1 year onto the Downtown label. Produced by Brother Dan, which is Dandy Livingston. This is Dandy himself. And Come On Home.

That's Dandy, produced by himself, with a track called Come On Home, and that's on the Downtown label. And that's a label we're going to stick to now, same year, 1969. I'm looking at my sleeve notes, it says A-side better. The A-side is the Downtown All-Stars with Everybody Feel Good. But I know I've played that recently, so what I'm going to do then, I'm going to find out. That's what. Why did I put that? Because I write these notes and I don't know why. This is the Rudies and Downtown Jump.

0: Skeggy Reggae from the Suncastle Skegness. Papa Echo 25 to Uniform Bravo from the 11th to the 13th of September 2026. Put it in your diary now with top live band performances throughout the weekend from the Magnificent Exodus, Scartopia, the Regulites, Scardust and Scarburst UK. The fantastic Marcia Hastings 1066 featuring a solo performance from Kelly Foyster with more announcements to follow. And not forgetting the top vinyl DJs on two sound systems across the three-day weekend, spinning all your favourite ska, rocksteady, early reggae and two-tone favourites. Don't forget to follow our Facebook page, the home of Skeggy Reggae, as well as checking us out on Facebook events for more event details and ticket information.
1: Yes, Skeggy Reggae coming up very fast. Less than 3 weeks to go now, 2 weeks. 2 weeks Friday, I think it is. I'm going to be there spinning some tunes over the weekend along with a fabulous Boot Boy DJs and of course the resident DJs there, and of course there's a load of top entertainment. So if you haven't got your tickets, then please don't miss out, because it's going to be a fantastic weekend. And the weekend before that, I'm up at Redcliff for the Blam Blam 8 Weekender, so if you're up there as well, I'll see you there. I'm spinning some tunes up there as well, so if you're going to any of these events, I'll see you there. Right, okay, what we've got to do now then, we're going to move on, because I've only got about 12, 13 minutes to go before I hand over to the Oracle himself, the fantastic Mark Wilson and the Musical Liquidator Show. So I'm going to go into the Escort label now from 1969. This is A Sweet Confusion and Don at Rest.

Sweet Confusion there from 1969 on the Escort label with a track called Don at Rest. And moving swiftly along, we're going to go back 1 year on 1968 onto the Crab label, the Ethiopians, and the B-side to Pharaoh Must Must Tell, it's Blacker Black.

Oh, there, the fabulous voice of Mr. Alton Ellis, backed up by Tommy McCook, with a track called Breaking Up. Okay, we've actually run out of time now, so before I hand over to the Oracle himself, Mr. Mark Wilson's Musical Liquidator show, I'd like to thank you all for listening to the On the Decks All Vinyl show with me, DJ Marky J. I'm back on Wednesday, 12 o'clock, with the Wednesday spin, and of course, the On the Decks All Vinyl show is back next Monday at 2 o'clock Monday. I'm going to leave you with King Stitt and the King of Kings.

0: 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Scalloween in Dumfries, Scotland. The Melton Scarfest in Melton Mowbray, Leicestershire. The Two Tone Village in Coventry. From the scene, for the scene. 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
6: Good morning, good afternoon, good evening. Wherever you are in this world of ours, I hope you're well. I hope you've had a good weekend. We went away for the weekend, a bit wet. Only us could pick a wet weekend, but there we go. First up, a couple of thank yous. Thanks to Mark Jones for the On The Deck show for the last 2 hours here on Bootboy Radio. And a big, massive thank you to Rob Bradley, aka Reggae Train Rob Bradley, for looking after my show, Musical Liquidator show, on Friday just gone. Right, we're cracking on, and I'm going to start you off with two instrumentals, but instead of being 69 or 70 or whatever, these are 67 instrumentals, these are rock steady tunes. This, Roland Alfonso.

That's 1967 sounds of Mr. Roland Alfonso and a tune called Charade. And we stay with that 67 rock steady vibe. And this, the brilliant, absolutely brilliant Bobby Ellis.

Yes, the fantastic Bobby Ellis. What a sound that is. As I said, that's already when just started. As I said before, voted probably the best Rocksteady instrumental in a online poll many years ago. Anyway, we move on to the vocals, and we're staying with that Rocksteady sound. This Alton Ellis.

there. Cox One Dodd produced Studio One Sounds of Mr. Ken Booth and When I Fall in Love. And we move on and staying with that Studio One sound and this, The Cables.

There you go, Jackie Mitto and the instrumental cut to the Heptones, Fatty Fatty, and that's called Ram Jam. We move on and we stay with the Coxwell Blue Label, and this, the Ethiopians.

0: Yes, let's get together now with the Ethiopians and the 1967 sounds of the Coxswain label. We move away from Coxswain Dodd and from Studio One and this Clancy Collins and this Sir Collins special.
1: Now here we go, ladies and gentlemen, a brand new one for you all. This one is called Sir Collins Special. So you sit back, relax, sip a coke or have a smoke. Do anything you want to do because you're going to get on your dancing feet. Right about now we give, ladies and gentlemen, Sir Collins Special. Now here we go.

Yes, using the rhythm that is, I was born to be loved. That's Lloyd Chalmers and Sir Colin Special. And we move on and stay with that 68 Rocksteady beat now.

Yes, Don Tony Lee. Cool, rock steady, using the Roy Shirley rolling rhythm, as this does. This is Lester Sterling 67.

Yes, Lester Sterling using that same rhythm, Rolling Rolling, which is Roy Shirley's. And this is the Hamlins. A couple more Rocksteady, or two or three, four more Rocksteady, and then we'll go to something else. This, Loving Inspiration.

Yeah, the 1968 rocksteady sounds of the Fab label and Prince Buster and Try a Little Tenderness. We go back to Rio label in this, The Rulers.

Yeah, the rulers and well covered. And we go for one more, and I was going to do it without doing any Duke Reid, but I can't get away from that. This Justin Hines on a Saturday night.

0: Yes, 1967 Islander, Rocksteady. That's Justin Hines and On a Saturday Night. And we're coming up for things like this.
1: Skeggy Reggae from the Suncastle Skegness. Papa Echo 25 2 Uniform Bravo. From the 11th to the 13th of September 2026. 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With top live band performances throughout the weekend. From the magnificent Exodus, Scartopia, the Regulites, Scardust and Scarburst UK. The fantastic Marcia Hastings 1066, featuring a solo performance from Kelly Foyster, with more announcements to follow. And not forgetting the top vinyl DJs on two sound systems across the three-day weekend, spinning all your favourite ska, rocksteady, early reggae and two-tone favourites. Don't forget to follow our Facebook page, the home of Skeggy Reggae, as well as checking us out on Facebook events for more event details and ticket information.
0: There you go, Skeggy Reggae. 2 weeks on Friday. Loads of bands, loads of DJs. Suncastle Skegness over 3 days. Starting at 12 o'clock in the day now, and Vinny's brought that forward because they've added so many new bands and artists. So it should be a great weekend. Let's hope the weather stays nice because it's inside and out. But we'll see. Before that, this weekend, Isle of Wight Scooter Rally. Myself, Deb, John Lindgren, Scott Pickin and Ernie Lowther will be doing the business in the Simeon Arms, both on the Friday and the Saturday. Reggae and ska and rocksteady, old-style Jamaica, no two-tone. Get yourselves in there. Right, we carry on. And it's this.
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0: Yes, I played this last week and thought what a great tune. I hadn't played it before, but what a great tune this is. So we're going to go with this first.

Yes, Derek Morgan and Patsy Todd on a tune called You're So Young, which is a take of a rocking, a 1958 rocking tune called Charming Billy. So get your ears pinned for that as well. If you listen to Deb, she on a Saturday night, she'll play things like that, odd times, so if you're interested. Anyway, Scatterlights, coming up.

out Studio One Sound of the Scatterlights and Scar in Vienna Woods. But we're staying with them, and this is moved over to the Blue Beat label, and this is Prince Buster produced.

There you go, Toots doing what Toots does the best. That's the Maytals and I Love You So, aka Treating Me Bad. And we stay with the Scar Records. And there's Tommy McCook.

There you go, Prince Buster. And then 1966, Scar Sounds of Girl Answer Your Name. And we've got one more to go. And this, Don Drummond and the brilliant Confucius.

0: Oh yes, what a tune. Produced by Justine Yap, performed by Don Drummond. That's the sound of Confucius and that top deck recording that is so hard to find. Here we go, and we move on, and it's jingle time again.
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0: 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I'm pretty sure there's lots of them would love you to sponsor them. The money doesn't go to them, it goes to Boot Boy Radio. So you're not doing anything other than keeping the radio station going. So if you're interested, or if you want to sponsor the radio station, just get in touch with any of us, Vinny, me, Rob Bradley, anybody, any of the DJs. And I'm pretty sure we can sort you out. Right, I've got about 35 minutes to go, and it's 69 time, and this, Lester Sterling.
6: Here comes the man with the soul, Lester Sterling, with a thing called

Yes, Lesser Serlin and Spoogie, and that is using that rhythm that is the Drifters on Broadway. And coming up next, same with the Unity label and Laurel Aitken.

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I sells death to the highest bidder. If you want me, meet me.

Using the You Don't Care rhythm, produced by Joe Gibbs, Sir Lord Comic, and the brilliant Franco Nero, and the heavyweight producers stay with Lloyd Daly, and this, the Viceroy's

Yes, the Viceroy's and I'm Righteous. And we move on. Not long to go, 20 minutes before I hand over to Big Daddy Bry at 1800 hours, Jeff Longbar at 2000 hours. And we've got this coming up. This is the Maytones.

Yes, the Maytones and the Fantastic Funny Man. What a tune that is. You don't realise till you don't play it for a long time and then play it again. What a great record. Right, moving on. Only a few to go. This, the Skinhead Sounds of Derek Morgan, George Decker.

Yes, reproduced Yard Brooms on the Trojan label, and My Desire. And we move on, about three to go. This, the Maytals.

Yeah, the Pioneers and Demolafa Kiki Kiki is what the song is. 1969, produced by Joe Gibbs. Right, last one coming up from me. Thanks to everybody around the world, wherever you are, for tuning in to Mark Wilson's Musical Liquidator here on Boot Boy Radio on this Monday afternoon. I'll be back Friday, and then next Monday, obviously, after a heavy weekend. As I said, if you're on the Isle of Wight, get yourselves into the Simeon Arms. You will not be disappointed.

0: Yeah, there you go. First classic of the evening from myself, Big Daddy Bry, and old Steve Fenofenser. And you want to say good evening, Steve?
1: Good evening, everybody, and welcome to our show.
0: So yeah, listen to me, myself, Big Daddy Bry, and old Fenner on the number one radio station, Boot Boy Radio. I want to say a massive thank you for the last 2 hours to Mark Wilson, and you're locked into us too now, so shall we crack on? Let's go, Fenner.

Yeah, there you go, another great classic there from Steve Fenner. Oh, Fenner. And a bit of Lorna Bennett there. Yeah, it's a B-side, but what a catchy tune it is. And if you're not too sure, like I got told a long time ago, don't just buy a record for its A-side. Flip it over and have a listen. Sometimes B-side's better than A. We all know that one, don't we? I just want to say good evening to everybody on Facebook and also on Tickety Talk. Thanks for joining me and Steve Fenner this evening on Boot Boy Radio, the number one ska and reggae radio station across the globe. And like I did say, thanks to Mark Wilson for the last 2 hours. Great show, mate. I only hear a little bit when I come in from work, but the respect is to say thank you. So let's crack on, shall we? And also on Tickety Talk, big respect to everybody on Tickety Talk. There's quite a few on there already, as usual. And nothing but love and respect to you all. Bit of Sir Harry for you.

0: Yeah, there you go, a bit of UB40 there from old Fenna for our Kathleen King. Glad you enjoyed it. Now you get yourself off, lass, wherever you've got to be. I know it's important, and no need to apologise to me. Life comes first before music, just remember that. Great, we're going to have a great tune here for you, a bit of Prince Buster, and this one's Everybody Scar. But I'll tell you what I'll do, I'll chuck one of our jingles on first, I nearly forgot then. This is Raw Menswear up there in Great Yarmouth, where I'll be going in October when I get back from Jamaica.
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0: Yeah, there you go, a bit of Moon River there. The great band, Greyhound. Classic tunes, you can't beat them. Every day of the week on Boot Boy Radio, and also this evening. Going to mention another one of our sponsors up there in Great Yarmouth, also just down the road from Royal Menswear, and then I'm going to play another tune. But in the meantime, here you go.
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0: Yeah, another great tune there from Old Fenner, and that one is Teddy Davis, and that's Tears From My Eyes. Like I say, I've got the other version of that one. You're all enjoying the tunes this evening from me and my old mate Fenner. You are listening to Big Daddy Bryce 6 till 8, and then coming straight after me on the hour, 8 o'clock till 10, we've got the boss of Boot Boy Radio, so Jeff Longbar, and he's on the Boot Boy Scar Show. Have you got your tickets ready? If you haven't, why not? It's coming up very shortly. It's round about next week, I think it is. Late next week sometime. Skeggy Reggy. I'm always there, but obviously I'm on an aeroplane, so I've got to miss it this time, and I wish I weren't. Good evening to my good friend Alan Morehouse, has joined me and Steve on Facebook. How you doing, bruv? So here you go. It's a little sample of Skeggy Reggy.
1: 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Papa Echo 25 2 Uniform Bravo. From the 11th to the 13th of September 2026. 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With top live band performances throughout the weekend. From the magnificent Exodus, Scartopia, the Regulites, Scardust and Scarburst UK. The fantastic Marcia Hastings, 1066, featuring a solo performance from Kelly Foyster, with more announcements to follow. And not forgetting the top vinyl DJs on two sound systems across the three-day weekend, spinning all your favourite ska, rocksteady, early reggae and two-tone favourites. Don't forget to follow our Facebook page, the home of Skeggy Reggae, as well as checking us out on Facebook events for more event details and ticket information.

Yeah, there you go, another great tune there from Old Fenner. I quite like that one, I quite like the beat actually, and I like the bloke's voice as well. I'm not sure who it is, but I'm going to have a sneak preview. Oh, and that's Revel Naya. What a tune. Right, we're going to have a great tune here from a great man who we lost not so long ago, the great man himself, Stranger Cole. Rest easy, brother. And this is a B-side to Pretty Cottage. If you've not listened to it, why not? You must be stupid. Here you go, to me.

Yeah, there you go, the great sound of Delroy Wilson. Going to hand you over to Fenner again now. But don't forget, if you're loving the tune, stay tuned. 8 o'clock, while 10, the Boot Boy Scar Show. Sir Jeff Longbar, he'll be flipping and flopping. Take it away, Steve.

Yeah, there you go. Another classic there from our mate Steve Penafenson. Right, we're going to say good evening to everybody on Facebook, and nothing but big respect and love to everyone here. And I want to say a good evening to a special lady on Facebook here. It's my good friend's wife, and that's Dawn Jane Chester. And she's married to Mark, two great people. So I'm going to give you a shout-out, Dawn. How about that? You don't get this every day, dear lass. I'm going to play as a tune. So this one goes out especially to Dawn and Mark Chester. Enjoy this one. It's going out to a lot of countries.

Yeah, there you go. A classic tune there from Steve. And the Specials and Ghost Town. A good old one there, taking you back in time. Going to play this one, and then Steve will be chucking another one on. And I'm going to put a Sky on straight after that one Steve played to tally him with it. But then when I listened to this one through my headphones, I thought, I'll chuck this one instead.

0: Yeah, there you go. A bit of Wake Up Jamaica there, a bit Dennis Al Capone. What we got next, Fenner?
1: Yeah, that. Welcome to my parlour.
0: There you go.

Yeah, another great classic there, played tonight on Boot Boy Radio from me and Steve Fenner, and that's a bit of the Bleachers. And come into my parlour. This next one goes out to my mate and brother from another mother, Andy Kemp and Suzanne, and I reckon when their caravan was rocking at the weekend, that's why I didn't go knocking, and I reckon this is what Andy had on his record player in the caravan, or what he was doing.

Yeah, there you go, the Blues Busters. You're the one that I want. Right, we've got about 10 minutes left, me and old Fenner. Then we're going to have to sign you over to Jeff Longbar, the boss of Boot Boy Radio, on the number one Scar and Reggae Radio Station, the Boot Boy Scar Show. In the meantime, take it away, Steve, with this one.

go, another classic tune there from Old Fenner. We've got just under 5 minutes left before we say goodnight this evening on Boot Boy Radio. And hand you over to Jeff Longbar. He's coming up straight up on the hour at 8 o'clock until 10 on the Boot Boy Scar Show with a cracking show as always. You get nothing but cracking shows on Boot Boy Radio, no matter which by, that's all I can say. And I'm going to play this one. This is Laurel Aitken, and this is another old crackly one. And this is a bit of Bad-Minded Woman.

0: Skegness, Papa Echo, 25 to Uniform Bravo. From the 11th to the 13th of September, 2026. 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With top live band performances throughout the weekend. From the Magnificent Exodus, Scartopia, The Regulites, Scardust and Scarburst UK. The fantastic Marcia Hastings, 1066. 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With more announcements to follow. And not forgetting the top vinyl DJs on two sound systems across the three-day weekend. Spinning all your favourite ska, rocksteady, early reggae and two-tone favourites. 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

Well, a very good morning, afternoon, evening, Scar family worldwide. How you doing? Hope you're okay. Yes, you in the corner. You sitting on the sofa. Hope you're all right. A massive thank you to Big Daddy Bry, his special guest. The last 2 hours before that, we had Mark Wilson, the musical liquidator, and the Cockney Taff before that. Cheers, guys. Great shows, as always. It's the Boot Boy Scar Show with me, Jeff Longbar. 2 hours of top music. Well, I think so. You might not, but we'll see. 69 Sirens. Well, we're going to kick off with a bit of this for you. Why not, indeed?

Sound of the Skylights with Freedom Sounds. Well, did you have a good weekend? What did you do this weekend? I know what my Tracy done. She went out on the razzle. Burger and chips she had calamari. She had, what else did she have? Calamari. She had prawn cocktail. Right. She had one of them, apparently. Oh, she's had two of them now. And loads and loads. And that's just for starters. Right, going to carry on another one from the Skylights. This is James Bond.

I think she's not going to dance. She's going to be sitting down and just having a little bevy or two. Looking forward to that. Hope you're well, sweetheart. And also, I've just found out that my Tracy, my carer, that I need to cheer up that. She had 3 bottles of brandy, 4 bottles of port, right, and she's still got a hangover. Terrible, isn't it? Terrible. Right, we're getting our... gonna carry on with this one. This is Frankenstein, Byron Lee and the Dragonair. Good Boy Scar Show, me, Jeff Longbar. Wakey, wakey!

big shout out to Stan the Man as well. I know he'll be listening. He called me darling earlier, you know. He messaged Tracy and said, hello, darling. Say hello to Jeff. Terrible man. He's a Man U fan, so.

foundation artists can do. I think Stranger Cole as well. Yes, it is.

brilliant track that. Ken Booth and Stranger Cole. Gonna carry on with this one for the Scatterlights. This is Exodus, the Boot Boy Scar Show. 8 till 10 Mondays, Fridays is

Got this one from the Maytals. This is Broadway Jungle. I'm going out for Billy Brogan. Yes, you've got it. Catch him at Skeggy Reggae on Boot Boy Radio. Loads of bands. Have you got your tickets?

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This one a classic for the Skylights. 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

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What about this track? 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

Beatles there with Life Could Be a Dream. Check out this one, Coconut Rock. If you notice, I said that probably rock. I didn't say wop. Not doing any Chinese cooking this week.

That's Dandelion Scat Lights. This one from Ken Parker. This is an oldie as well. My whole world is falling down. Can't argue with that, can you? The Big Boy Scar Show, me, Jeff Longbar, taking you through till 8 o'clock UK time.

Ken Parker, My Whole World Is Falling Down, along with the version in the middle of that. It's the Boot Boy Scar Show, me, Jeff Longbar, through until 8 o'clock UK time. Second hour of the show, got all Scar and Reggae, some fantastic tunes.

Got a big shout-out going out to the lovely Sam, who's working hard, doing all the cooking and the unpacking and stuff. And a big hello to Chris, who's just sitting there talking to me live on the sofa. He's like that, you know. He ain't done nothing all weekend. Sam's done it all. If I say that, she might cook me a cake, you see.

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War. I said it, didn't I? 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

0: to Lander. Hold on.
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From the Magnificent Exodus, Scartopia, The Regulites, Scardust and Scarburst UK. The fantastic Marcia Hastings 1066, featuring a solo performance from Kelly Foyster, with more announcements to follow. And not forgetting the top vinyl DJs on two sound systems across the three-day weekend, spinning all your favourite ska, rocksteady, early reggae and two-tone favourites. 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

0: Picked up back in the 70s by Hot Chocolate, this new sexy thing from Johnny Osborne. The Boot Boy Scar Show with me, Jeff Longbar. Welcome along. However you are, wherever you are.
1: Where did you come from?
0: Where?
1: Baby.
0: Where are you from?

0: sex a thang, you. Fine.
1: That's me, baby.
0: Hell yeah.
1: Oh, I believe in miracles.
0: Johnny Osborne.

This one from Gregory Isaacs called Heartaches. We've all had a few of them, ain't we? When you do, dust yourself down. Get on with it. Yeah, it's tough. You have to do it.

0: Gregory Isaacs there. That's, of course, the Willow Tree. Right, I think it's time that we played something from our sponsors. Why not, indeed?
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late great Bob Marley, of course. It is the Boot Boy Ska Show on a Monday night. Chilling, relaxing. Coming up in about 19 minutes' time. Button down Ska time, Mr. P. Followed by Jam and the Grooves. Get together and be one love. We'll get ready. You're the

0: Oh dear, what has happened? 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Right, okay. 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
0: Perhaps he got fed up with Bob Marley, you never know, do you?
1: 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Papa Echo 25 to Uniform Bravo. From the 11th to the 13th of September 2026. 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With top live band performances throughout the weekend. From the Magnificent Exodus, Scartopia, The Regulites, Scardust and Scarburst UK, the fantastic Marcia Hastings 1066, featuring a solo performance from Kelly Foyster, with more announcements to follow. And not forgetting the top vinyl DJs on two sound systems across the three-day weekend, spinning all your favourite ska, rocksteady, early reggae and two-tone favourites. 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

you go, a little bit of UB40 for you. Ain't got time for much, but got time for this one. 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

Greetings, Scar Nation. Welcome to episode 86 of the Button Down Scar Time Show. In this episode, we look at some tunes from 1986, new releases from the Tuffers, Deafy Guitar Pop and Sunny Coast Rude Boys, and the Scatlers reaches the letter B, but those come later. First, two trouts which both featured Lee Scratch Perry, who left us August 29th, 2021. We heard Night Doctor by The Upsetters and People Funny Boy by Lee Scratch Perry. Now, August 30th would have been John Peel's birthday. We celebrate the Margard of the Marshes with two Peel session tracks, the first being What's This by The Body Snatchers.

following the Body Snatchers, was Food for Thought from UB40's Signing Off, which released August 29th, 1980. Our second Peel track was Bed and Breakfast Man by Madness from their first Peel session, which first broadcast August 27th, 1979, and the vinyl was released in 1986. Being episode 86, we explore what is arguably the best year for music ever, 1986. Metallica released Master of Puppets, Slayer released like Rain and Blood, The Smiths released The Queen is Dead, Cardiacs released A Little Man in the House, Run DMC released Raising Hell. What a year! In the ska world, we had Potato 5, Fishbone and The Toasters. First up, Western Special by Potato 5, which is the first single on Gazzy's Rockin' Records.

In 1986, Fishbone released their first full-length album, In Your Face, and we played you When Problems Arise, albeit from this year's remastered release. We got our first taste of the Toaster sound on NYB Hit and Run compilation, which leads us on to a cool weekend coming up this Saturday and Sunday at the Winchester Gate in Salisbury. Saturday sees the triumphant return of Monkey, who always bring the party atmosphere. Then Sunday afternoon kicks off with me at 3 o'clock, selecting the skanking tunes with a couple of cool acoustic bands, including The Eyes, before the Toasters in the evening. And you haven't got to worry about it being a Sunday, because, well, it's a bank holiday Monday the next day. And did I mention that the Monkey gig was free? Well, it is. Right, first off, our final track from 1986 is Shocker by the Toasters, and then you'll hear No Colour, No Power by Monkey.

Well, based on that, it's going to be a killer weekend. Great to spend an unexpected Bristol gig watching King Zephyr the other week with Erin Bardwell. So, here's Red Sand by the Erin Bardwell Collective from 2008's Volume 3, The Instrumentals, which I'm pretty sure is on Popper Top Records.

0: Following Erin was a cool band that I'd never heard before, The Conspiracy, who got in touch and shared their music from the mid-90s. It's really cool stuff. What do we play? We played you Seeds. On Sunday, Jeremy Pena from the Bandulus celebrates his birthday. And we played you Rocksteady Angel from this year's album, The Stars Above. Now, the thing about going on holiday makes it really difficult to keep up with all the new releases. So here's a roundup of the recent releases that we weren't sent as pre-releases, which starts with Land Grab by The Tuffers.
1: Escucha, familia.

Following the Toughers came Spy by Scopository, which I believe is a re-recording with a little help from members of High School Football Heroes. Then, The Guilty Party surprised us with the release of the track Infamous, Volume 3 of Scar Fever on Original Gravity, released at the start of August, with vinyl expected early September, and gives us this week's cover, All Shook Up. We then come to the latest single by Sunny Coast Rude Boys, who collaborate with Death of Guitar Pop on Pretty Tilly and the Snow Queen. A last-minute edition of the new Kitty Hawk single we have managed to sneak in, and that would be Hold Your Fire before the Stubborn All-Stars take us into the mixtape section.

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1: Now you'll notice there's a change in the background music, which means you know we're halfway through. If you want to know who that was, you need to go back and listen to episode 85 where I explained it all. I usually shut up in the mixtape bit, and I will, but I want to tell you about the first three tracks, as they all feature on the forthcoming Proper Scar Free compilation, which will now have a staggering 66 tracks on it. We bring you Sensi Scar by Staya Staya with their fantastic Argentinian sound. Then the legend that is Chris Murray, backed by none the less than The Slackers with Burial Scar. Finally this week, The Best Things in Life Are Free by Antigua Joe, and then I'll play a whole bunch of other stuff and let you know at the end. 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Right, here comes Sensi Scar by Staya Staya.
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What were those lovely, lovely tunes you heard? You heard Sensi Scar by Staya Staya, The Real Scar by Chris Murray and the Slackers, The Best Things in Life Are Free by Antigua Joe, and yes, folks, those were all from the Proper Scar Free compilation. Then, Ya Blam Blam Fever by the Ballantines, Trinity by the Tuffers, The Brave, The Mean and the Wild Ones by Melbourne Scar Orchestra, then Cool Off Rudy's by Derek Morgan, Straight Up Now, a bit of Scar Punk from the UK, Hey You from Pope's of Chilli Town.

Right, we are on to the letter B on our global journey using the Scatlers as our guide. You're going to hear from Jackie Opal, Abracadabra, Scarmoondongos, OBMJ, Jamaican Jazz Orchestra, The Rabbers, Jean Toujours and The Scatalacs. First up, Take Your Time by Jackie Opal representing Barbados.

right, folks. Well, they're coming to the end of the session. Thank you for 2 hours of your company. I thoroughly enjoyed it. If you have, tell other people. If you haven't, keep it to yourself. All right, what did we play you? We played you Jackie Opal, Take Your Time, representing Barbados. From Brazil, Abracadabra, with Closer to the Ground. Also, two more from Brazil. We had Scamundongos with Contra and OBMJ, Orquestra Brasileira de Música Jamaicana, with Spanish Tan. The rest of the tracks were all from Belgium. We had Jamaican Jazz Orchestra with Black Rain, The Rabbids with Rocksteady Beat, Jean Toujours with Scarman, and then coming up in a minute, I'm going to play the Scadillacs with Pick It Up. All right, folks, please do come and join us if you can at the Winchester Gate in Salisbury on Saturday and Sunday. It'd be great to see you, share a beer with you, play some tunes. All right, folks, you know what to do. Enjoy this stuff, save it, favourite it, share it all over your socials and whatnot. Tell people about us. Go find yourself a good old ska gig. Have a lot of fun. Do what you love.

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0: Good morning.
1: Good afternoon.
0: And good evening. How are you all? Thanks for tuning in to Gem in the Grooves with me, Scar for Life, and our Bayesian beauty.
1: That's me.
0: Sue is with us as well. What a great show we have lined up for you. We have our three in a row by the Ethiopians, our artist of the show, the brilliant Winston Fergus. We also have to say a big thank you to Shazza, Big Kev, and Little Z for the last 2 hours. And so great to hear Z back on the airwaves and sounding good. And from myself, Sue, and all the listeners, Z, we hope you are feeling a lot better now. But it was great to hear you both. What a great show, as always. And don't forget, you can see Big Kevin Little Z very, very soon in Stevenage at the Pear Tree. The Pear Tree Public House. They're going to be there on the 30th of August with UB40 Tribute Act. I've had a look. It starts at 6 and finishes around 10 o'clock, I think. But we think it's free entry because we can't see anything for tickets on the flyer. So who knows? But you'll find out more if you listen to Big Kevin Little Z this Tuesday, 8 p.m. till 10 p.m. I'm sure they'll tell you more about that. We've got loads of shout outs to do. We've got some great music over the next 2 hours. And as you know, we always start, for the first 50 shows, we start with Bob Marley. Show 48, guys. We've got two shows left. And our 50th show in 2 weeks' time is going to be one you're not going to want to miss. It's going to be an absolutely fantastic show. And we're not going to be in the studio. We're going to be somewhere else doing the show.
1: Going to be in a different studio.
0: We certainly are. It's going to be so exciting. But let's have our first track. This is Bob Marley and Positive Vibration.

0: Yeah, the fantastic Bob Marley there with Positive Vibration here on Jamming the Grooves. It's great to be back, and I say it's great to be back. We've just been away in our first caravan adventure, the two of us. But we're going to talk about that later on, and we're going to talk about some funny times that happened over this weekend. But I forgot to mention that Shazza, of course, was at the Calypso Caribbean restaurant up there in Lancaster with DJ Steel Ryan, who put a great set on for us this afternoon. So a round of applause for you. That was absolutely fantastic. Yeah, let's give him the proper round of applause. Let's give him the proper round of applause, what he deserves.
1: Look at it, you're like, what are you doing? Look like a seal.
0: For you guys listening, I'm sitting here just clapping my hands. I think that's what our Bayesian queen is on about today. I don't know. Anyway, it's been a mad weekend. We're going to tell you about that later on, but here's our first track from our artist of the show, the fantastic Wisdom Fergus. This is Do You Like Me? But first, let's listen from the man himself.
2: 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Big up. And, Winston Fergus, tune in live, directly from the Boot Boy Radio.

0: Yes, our brilliant artist of the show, the brilliant Wisdom Fergus.
1: I said my name is Sugar Cane.
0: That man they call Sugar Cane, of course.
1: Do you like me?
0: And do you like me?
1: You like me all the time. And if you don't, would you let me go?
0: Fantastic track.
1: Do you like me? Would you like me?
0: I'm going to put that out to
1: she said, yeah.
0: My mother-in-law, the lovely Myrna Garner.
2: What, you asking her if she like you?
0: I'm asking her if she like me.
2: Hey, Mum, do you like it?
0: I know Mum will be sitting there. She listens. Do you know what, guys? She listens to every single show. And thank you so much, Myrna. And I know Kevin Turner's listening as well. And Kevin sends his love to you, Myrna. And it's what I love about Jamming the Grooves. We all together as one big family every Sunday, 7 till 9, only here on bootboyradio.net. Right, it's time to give a shout out to Stacey and her dad. I'm going to take my glasses off because I can see better with them. And her dad, Kevin Abbas, to both of you. Thank you so much. Now, I met Stacey. I was DJing a wedding in the week. And let me tell you something. Sometimes you go to these big hotels, you go to these places, and you know, the staff are busy. They're busy. They're doing stuff. They want it. Stacey was amazing. Absolutely amazing. If there's any members of management from the Broadway Hotel in Letchworth listening in now, you need to give this girl a gold star, because not only was she running around, she was looking after me while I was DJing the event, making sure I had drinks and stuff. And it was, absolutely amazing. Very well looked after. And I told her about the show and what I do. And she says, yeah, my dad's friends with Popeye. And I'm like, yeah, Popeye's playing at my event next year. Frick stop. You know that one. And yeah, so I promised them a big shout out. So Stacey and Kevin, thank you so much, guys, for listening in. Brand new listeners to the show. And this one goes out to you guys. Enjoy.

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1: Yes, most definitely make sure you do. Had a lovely message from Stacey saying thank you so much. Well, do you know what? It's our absolute pleasure here at Gem and the Grooves on Boot Boy Radio. And don't forget to tell your friends. If you are new listeners to the show, tell your friends, spread the news. That's how we get out there, and that's how we increase our listeners, and this is why we do what we do here at Boot Boy Radio. Big shouts going out to Big Daddy Bri, our very own Big Daddy Bri, Michelle and Tiff. Hope you're well. You haven't missed anything, Bri, and thank you so much for giving your time up to tune into my show. It's really appreciated. Don't forget, you can listen to Big Daddy Bri on Monday from 6 o'clock, 6 till 8, with I think he's with Stephen Offenson this Monday. So both of them in the studio playing some amazing vinyl records, and it's a show not to be missed. So they'll be on Monday at 6 o'clock. It's time for our first soca tune of today, and do you remember what it is? So, you know,
2: Sweet Summer Body.
1: Skinny Fabulous.
2: Well, all right,
1: done.
2: Then.
1: You're in. Well done.

0: You see, but when this should come back, I'm pretty sure that she will have a summer body.
1: That yeah, our first soaker tune of the evening. You see, Skinny Fabulous.
0: Beta star. You see,
1: and summer body. More soaker to come later on in the show. Summer body, girl. And more music from our artist of the show, Winston Fergus. Big shouts going out to Jeanette and also to Crystal down there as well. I hope you're both well. And thank you for listening to the show. Hey? Well, of course they're London girls. We all know they're London girls. We all know they're London girls.
2: We know they're London girls.
1: Well, yeah, but we have given them a mention on the show before. And everyone knows they listen to the show and they're London girls. London girls. Fantastic London girls.
3: Indeed.
1: Yeah. And I'm trying to think. We must actually give a big shout out to David Bowen Waters and his lovely wife up there in Blackpool.
3: Yeah, his lovely wife, Christine.
1: They always listen to the show.
3: Yeah, coming in like my mum every week.
1: Every week. Yeah. It's fantastic. I must say a big thank you to everyone that listens to Jamming the Grooves. You know, this is why we do it for you guys. So I hope you do enjoy the music and less of our banter. So let's head to our first Northern Soul tune. This is Cindy Scott and I Love You Baby.

0: Cindy Scott there, and I Love You Baby. Big shouts going out to Kathleen King, just joined us in the Boot Boy radio chat. Lovely to see you, Kathleen. I hope you're well from both myself and Sue. We hope you're well, and I'm sure I can hear Chris P somewhere. I'm sure he's there somewhere.
1: Hey, this is me, Chris P, just popping my head round the studio door to see my good friend, DJ Scarred for Life. Hope you're enjoying his show. I certainly am. Don't forget, check out my show, The Boss DJ Show, on Thursday nights from 6 p.m. till 8 p.m. I'll leave you now in the capable hands of Mr. DJ Scarred for Life.
0: That's right, and Kevin Turner in the chat room just said, what a brilliant tune, Andy. Well, we have got lots more to come, plus more songs from our artists of the show, Winston Fergus. Our three in a row is one definitely wait for. We've got three from the Ethiopians, but this is Clancy Eccles and

0: the amazing sounds there of Clancy Eccles and Fatty Fatty. Everyone loving it in the Boot Boy chat room. And I hope you guys and girls are, wherever you are around the world, you are tuned to Boot Boy Radio. This is Gem in the Grooves with me, Skull for Life, and our Bajan Brutie, Sue, who's in the studio as well.
1: That would be me.
0: It will be you. It will be you. Now, we have in the chat room the lovely Kathleen King, and we have a tune for you. I hear on the grapevine, Kathleen, you like a little bit of John Holt. So this one goes out to you.

0: Yeah, going out to our sister Kathleen King. You love me like you do. From 1000 Volts of Holt, John Holt there, and You Baby. Big shouts going out to Nora Slavinsky. Just had a lovely WhatsApp from her. Great. Thank you so much for listening to the show. And any of you guys that are in the Bootboy chat room, she's trying to get into the Bootboy chat room but having difficulties. So if you're friends with Nora, can one of you just message her and help her out on that? It'd be great to see her in the chat room.
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2: Shady bond, me had a cheese, must go between. Me had a king, shady queen, must go between. Leave all the jugs alone, leave all the jugs alone. From your device, I don't know it's Clementary, and you're listening to DJ Scatty for Life. Check it. Ah, we got it.

Yeah, the fantastic Clement Irie. And if you remember, a few shows ago, we played his new single. We'll play that again soon, I promise.

0: we're just looking at the time here in the UK. It's coming to 20 to 8 already. The time just absolutely flies. We've got loads more music to play, but I do want to play our second track from our artist of the show, Winston Fergus.
1: Winston Fergus, say, what are you doing tonight?

0: .net. I say, remember, Andy Camp, he must play. Right?
1: So before we play the track, I just want to say a big shout out going out to the lovely Michelle Neal. And she's doing her ironing while listening to the show. She's probably doing Big Daddy Bri's ironing as well, actually, to be fair. But anyway, yeah. Bless Michelle. Michelle, we will see you at Skarmouth.
2: We will indeed.
1: Looking forward to it. So looking forward to seeing you guys at Skarmouth. It's going to be absolutely fantastic. As it was last time. We had such a laugh. It's going to be brilliant. But this is our next track from Winston Fergus. A blind man can tell the sun.

Yeah, the brilliant Winston Fergus, our artist of the show for this Sunday evening. And you're here on Jamming the Grooves on Boot Boy Radio. Don't forget, coming up at 9 o'clock, the brilliant Mr. Mulcurrens. Jerry Mulcurrens coming up at 9 o'clock with his vinyl choice. Always a fantastic show to listen to. And then, of course, at 11 o'clock, Phil Duckworth with his Rock Steady Tonight. Finishing your Sunday evening, only here on Boot Boy Radio. Our second soca tune of the evening, it's Mad Zarp. This is All the Wine.

Yeah, Mads up there with all the wine. I reckon Crystal and Jeanette are dancing away to this one. We know Kevin Turner is.

0: every Sunday. Soca. Only here on Jamming the Grooves. Boot Boy Radio. And we're running out of time on our first hour. We really, really are. We really, really need to get more music played. And we're trying our hardest. We are trying our hardest to get as much music played. So we're going to get on now with our second Northern Soul track of the evening.
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0: Yes, Kevin, it's time to get the talcum powder out now. It's Jimmy and Sweet Darling.

Yeah, from Torch. It's Jimmy with Sweet Darling. We're just under 5 minutes away from the top of the hour here on Jamming the Grooves, where we're going to play three in a row from the brilliant Ethiopians. Before that, Prince Buster. Enjoy.

Yeah, Big Daddy Boy said, sounds like that's a bit fast. It isn't actually. That is at the correct speed. And it is a recording from vinyl. It is quite an old recording of that track. Brilliant Prince Buster there and Jamaica Scar. We're going to squeeze one more in before we hit our three in a row. And it's a band that last year at Skarmouth, me and Big Daddy Bri and our Bayesian beauty Sue saw live, the fantastic Greyhound. Put this one out, going out to Big Daddy Bri, Michelle and Tiff.

0: Yeah, from the Boot Boy chat room. Everyone's saying wonderful choice. Thank you so much, guys. To Stacey and Kevin over there in Letchworth in Hertfordshire, our brand new listeners tonight. I hope you're enjoying the show. I hope you're still with us. And I hope you're going to make Jamming the Grooves part of your Sunday evening. It is time now for our three in a row.
1: Three in a row.
0: It is our three in a row. Do you remember who the three in a row are?
1: Ethiopians.
0: Well done. It is three in a row by the fantastic Ethiopians coming right up.
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